On an unmade bed, a ticket to another country, something left unsaid.

umbrella. 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I'm Roman, I'm Kendall, I'm Scandal, I'm fashion like Naomi Campbell. It's me, come sit, it's all me. I'm unapologetically buzzing like Aldrin. I'm Jordan, I'm ballin', I jump. Nobody fly like me. Here we go.

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In much the same way, your emotions can be your own greatest enemy. Or under control, your emotions can make you healthier and happier and improve the lives of people around you.

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It's Mega Pop. Here we go. On this roller coaster life we know. And 80s. It's Mega Pop. Nonstop die beste niederländische Musik. Studio NL. Nederpop.

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In much the same way, your emotions can be your own greatest enemy. Or under control, your emotions can make you healthier and happier, and improve the lives of people around you.

the idea. 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